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It's the Monday morning breakfast show with me, Ryan Cope. And a little bit of a roadworks announce here at 4 minutes past eight. Just so you're aware, there is going to be some curb replacement works. They're scheduled for this week, and they're going to be on the northbound bus lane on Bustle Highway, just outside the Margaret River Senior High School. So as you're heading into town from the south, you're heading north just as you get to that high school there on that northbound lane. Starting this Wednesday, it's going to be going for 3 days, weather permitting, so we'll see what happens. A bit of rain scheduled, so that might delay things even more. We'll see how we go. But it is scheduled during the school holidays to minimise the traffic and congestion, but it will be single lane.

enclosure between 7 a.m. and 4 p.m. each day. So that is going to impact things significantly. Single lane closure will be in place on the western lane, so that's heading north, and detours will affect northbound traffic. Motorists should allow extra travel time or perhaps organise to go a different way. And yeah, they've got a big sign up there, plenty of warning, so yeah, keep that in your diaries, make sure that you just remember that one. Now, if you're looking for a track with some serious swagger, you're about to get it. We are diving into some more brand new music. This one's the album that dropped last week, Crisco, from Miranda Lambert, a bit of a country music icon. And she bought her, her creative partner, I guess, in crime, Ella Langley, for the opening track. Miranda was quoted as saying that she wrote this song with Ella specifically in mind. It's described as a bit of a Thelma and Louise vibe, except in this song, the women actually make their escape. So that's always a good thing. It's got a very cool kind of mysterious, I don't know, almost like a Nancy Sinatra 1960s energy. Anyway, enough talking. Let's spin it. This is more music, new music here on Snakeskin Boots on RMR 101.9.

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It's the RMR Monday Morning Breakfast Show with me, Ryan Cope. South 76 there with their brand new song, The River. And if you didn't know, South 76, just another of the amazing talent that you find in this region. They're a local band here in the Margs area. I think a few of them in Margs, Cowie, and maybe a little bit further afield for one of them. But yeah, fantastic local band. And you can catch them. I believe they've got a gig coming up at the Pavilion in Busselton on the 21st of November. So keep your ears out for that one. Search them up and have a bit of a look. If you want to check out more of them, South 76, fantastic local band. And look, it's 21 minutes past eight. I thought we'd do a quick little shout out to some of our business subscribers. So these are businesses that are local to the area that dip into their own pockets and help to keep RMR running by donating to us on a regular basis. And one of the ones I wanted to give a shout out to was Lewin Tyres, who are located on 6 Auger Way in the LIA. Fantastic business run by Steve and Narelle Rodley, awesome family. And if you need your tyres balanced or your wheels aligned like I do, need to go and get my tyres checked. It's been a year, I think. Duck on in to see them. You can catch them on 9757-3993. And why not support their business? They're supporting us and keeping us on the air. And also, look, amazing people, the Rodleys, are for a number of years involved with the Margaret River Gropers Rugby Club as well, taking care of things there and looking after things. So, yeah, if you need something done with your tyres, why not go and look after a company that's looking after us, some awesome people. Now, I did tell you to grab a pen because I've got two dates coming up that I want you to lock into the calendar right now, starting with this one. Friday, the 27th of November, RMR is putting on the Grassroots Showcase. It's number 3, a full evening celebrating local talent with some of our region's best and established artists, as well as up-and-coming artists, taking stage for what's going to be a genuinely great night of live homegrown music. It's here at the Men's Shed right next to RMR. And the best thing, it's completely free. Well, you can throw in a donation on the way in if you want to, but it's completely free. It's all ages, as long as you've got a parent with you if you're under 18. And there's no excuse to come down. Some fantastic food, cheap drinks, and support local music talent. You're going to have a great night out. There's been two cracker ones so far. This will be the third. More details to come as we get closer. But for now, Friday the 27th of November, pop it in the calendar, tell your friends, and get ready for a proper celebration of everything great about our local music scene. Let's get into some more music to keep your Monday morning fired up the right way. This is David Bowie with Rebel Rebel.

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You're listening to... Oof. Yeah, that's too early. We're not listening to that one just yet. This is RMR 101.9. It's the Monday Morning Breakfast Show, 21 minutes to 9. And I just wanted to give one more shout-out to one of our business subscribers. These are the beautiful businesses that take care of us by subscribing here to RMR 101.9 and keep us on the air. And they're businesses that we think you should go and support. And the one I want to talk about right now is Take Two Hair Studio, just there down by the IGA. In fact, I have an appointment with their amazing barber at 9:30 a.m. this morning. Yours truly will be getting his head shorn down there and beard tidied up. But look, yeah, they do a fantastic job. So if you're looking for a haircut like me, or perhaps you're wanting something a little bit more fancy and getting a do done, make sure you check out the guys at Take Two Hair Studio down there, right next to IGA and Sidekick Cafe. And why not look after them? Thanks so much to them for taking care of us. We talked about dates earlier in the year, earlier in the show, about dates that you need to lock in your calendar for the rest of this year. And that second date, this is a big one, Thursday, the 17th of December. Not only is it the last day of school for many people, it is the RMR Christmas Street Party in conjunction with the Shire of Augusta, Margaret River. We're teaming up with them to put on an incredible afternoon and evening of Christmas festivities right in the heart of town. Late night shopping, think the whole street given over to celebration. There'll be a parade, there'll be live music, entertainment up and down the street, festive stalls, all the Christmas spirit that you could ask for, with the whole community coming together to kick off that beautiful season. And last year's was absolutely fantastic, and it's going to be on again this year. So lock that in your calendar. Thursday, the 17th of December, the street's going to shut down and it's going to be one awesome party. I think that is about it for all those little announcements and locking in your dates. Let's get back to it. Let's get some more music. This is Public Enemy with Give It Up.

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4: That wasn't the second game, and I'm not going to be long this one. 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

Some great shows ahead if you're sticking with us throughout the day here on RMR 101.9. And of course, kicking off things a little bit later on this morning, you can catch up with The Long Lunch with Phoebe. Make sure you check that show out from 12 o'clock today. Going to be an absolute cracker, I'm sure. This evening, you've got The Rebel Hour with Fran from 7 o'clock and then The Witching Hour with our man, Paulie McFarlane from 8. Some great throw. Of course, Tuesday morning, Breakfast with Nikki. Make sure you catch that one from 7 to 9, and there'll be a breakfast show all the way through this week as well, so make sure you stick around for those. A great way to start your mornings. Some of my favourites through the day, make sure you check out the Pick Me Up with Hillary. 9 o'clock on Wednesday mornings. Make sure you stick around for that one. Such a fun one, full of such, I mean, my favourite music, my wife's favourite show, and I think I mentioned him before, Take Me Back can be caught at 1 o'clock on Sundays with Ian Smith. And last week's, if you caught the one on the weekend, it was an absolute cracker with the top 25 songs. He's been doing a countdown of all the songs from 1996, and it was the top 25, and it was an absolute banger. Stick around for that one. I hope you had a fantastic day. We've got a little bit more music, and then I'll be catching up with you just before we finish before nine. With another new track that I want to rip out, but some great shows on RMR this week. So make sure you lock us in, on whether it's on the dial, on your stereo in your car, or if you're travelling or at home and don't have a radio available, jump on the Community Radio Plus app. Always a great one to listen to us there. It's 9 minutes to nine.

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You're listening to RMR 101.9. It's the Monday Morning Breakfast Show. And gee whiz, it is just about time to say goodbye. I can't believe it. There we go. It's almost all over. Hey, thank you so much for joining me for the last couple of hours this morning. I hope you have a fantastic Monday. Hey, why don't we go out and do something kind to someone today? Just spread a little bit of love and put a smile on somebody's face. Before we go, I thought we'd just do a bit of a throw out to another local artist, believe it or not, Jake Hoskins. This guy is from Kawarumup. He's about to embark on an epic Monkey Temple Southwest tour coming up starting on the 10th of October. And that's all because he's got a brand new single that's going to drop this Friday. And again, that single is called Monkey Temple. So look out for that one. You might even catch it here live on RMR on the breakfast show on Friday morning, if we're lucky. Jake Hoskins, look him up. But right now, why don't we listen to his latest song? This one was by our man Jake. And of course, it is called Gypsy Man. Hope you had a great morning. All the best. See you next week.

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11 to 12, Local Loop. It is the segment of the day where we like to bring more interviews. So there's Cape's Conversations that happens at on Wednesdays at 11, and we like to play some of the That's My Businesses. And we're going to be repeating all the amazing Eureka moments that Ian Dignon hosted. They have previously been on at 1 p.m. on Saturdays, but we've exhausted them. There were 27 of them. They were amazing. Great hearing from locals and their stories. So we are going to play them through the week or through the weeks to come. There's 27 weeks worth. So we'll be listening to those occasionally. And this is the Local Loop. I've got some great music. I've got new music coming up by Australian artists, The Avalanches. But to get there, this is a really lovely tune by Chasen Status. It features Debbie and it's called Gone Too Far on RMR 101.9.

Moby with Honey off his Play album from 2000. I don't know about you guys, but as the years slip by, things seem that feel close, but they are getting further and further away. 26 years ago since Moby released that Play album, it was a game changer. It was very popular. Everyone had it in their CD collections. Did you? This is Rich LP, and this is The Local Loop on RMR 101.9, proudly sponsored by the Augusta Margaret River Shire, this particular show, from 11 to 12, Monday to Friday. And they have sent through some quite interesting things that are happening that I'd like to let you know about. The first one is young mentors. So if you are over 50, that used to feel old. Now that I am over 50, it doesn't feel so old. It feels young. Anyway, if you are over 50 and keen to feel more confident using your phone, tablet, or computer, you can join the free 2026 Young Mentors program at Margaret River Library. It's just going to be one-on-one help from local high school students. And that is a beautiful synergy, isn't it? That the high school students get to share their knowledge with us oldies that are over 50, although we're not so old, are we? To take part, come to the information session on Wednesday the 14th of October. So that is fast approaching. Wednesday the 14th of October at 10:15 a.m. at the Margaret River Library. You can register by calling 9780 5600. 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And it means that you can learn at your own pace and get more from your technology for us oldies that are over 50. That is the Young Mentors Program, Wednesday the 14th of October at 10:15 at the library. So if you want to find out more, get in touch. I've got some more messaging from the Shire coming up, but I won't bore you with me talking for too much longer. I've got a great new song by Zara Larsson coming up, but to get there, this is one from 2011 from the album Man of Leisure by the number one dads. 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

Ah, lovely tune. Somebody to You by Joy Crooks. This is Richard, and I'm on the Local Loop, proudly sponsored by the Augusta Margaret River Shire. Happens between 11 and 12, Monday to Friday, and I do have some more messaging from the Shire, in fact. Trust me, this won't be the whole show. It's just they've sent through three quite important messages. I told you about the Young Mentors program. Get involved, 14 October, 10:15 at the library for the Young Mentors. This one, though, is a real practical message. This is about re-sheeting. I personally would have called it re-tarmacking or tarmacking or hot mixing or any of those terms that you use when you lay a road. But the Shire have called it re-sheeting. And what they're doing is covering some unsealed roads. That progress has started. And the roads include Bell Road, Clayton Road, Bramley River Road and Sebs Road. And what they're doing is they're adding a fresh layer of gravel to help improve safety. No, my mistake. If they're just adding new gravel, it is resheeting, I guess, isn't it? They are adding a fresh sheet of gravel to help improve safety, smooth out rough sections and make the roads last longer. Crews will be on site from 7:30 until 5:30 weekdays. Access will be maintained under stop and go traffic lights or maybe people turning the signs. So please expect delays and check the AMR Shire Works watch page. That is the AMR Shire Works watch page for up-to-date timelines. So if you travel down Bell Road, Clayton Road, Bramley River Road and Sebs Road, expect some delays as they resheet those roads with new gravel. This is the Local Loop on RMR 101.9. I've got a funky number by Mr. T coming up. How deep is your funk? But to get there, this is Aussie artist Meg Mack covering Aussie artist Tame Impala. Let It Happen on RMR 101.9.

0: someday.
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Well, I hope you were clicking your fingers along to that one. That was Mr. T with How Deep Is Your Funk? This is Rich LP and it's the Local Loop on RMR 101.9. This is an hour where we bring you local information and we try to have all our interviews or lots of interviews during these hours. So watch this space over the coming months and years. Right now, as I have already shared with you two messages from the Shire, I've got a third one. This is the last one, but it's an important one, especially if you are having trouble online. So this is, it's called the Get Online Week, and it is coming to our Shire. And what you can do is join a free, friendly workshop to get your online accounts, passwords, photos, and important documents safer and more organised. Someone is there to help you do this. So if you're struggling, these sessions are Wednesday, the 21st of October at the Margaret River Library, and Thursday, the 22nd of October at the Augusta Council Chambers. So book now by calling 9780 5600, 9780 5600, the same number that if you wanted to call for the Young Mentors, which is happening at our library coming up soon. So call that number, and it's presented by the NBN. So get involved. This is the Get Online Week, helping to organise your stuff if you're having trouble. Sessions are Wednesday, 21 October at the Margs Library, and Thursday, 22nd October at the Augusta Council Chambers. Really important news there. So I've got a really cool tune by Nia Archives coming up. It's called Tender. I really like it. It's off her 2026 album, Emotional Junglist. So if you're someone who likes a little bit of drum and bass, this is on the gentle side of things. That's coming up from Nia Archives. It's called Tender. But to get there, this is a beautiful song by South Australian artist Sia. This album came out in 2004. This was the year I got married, a year before I had children, and this album, Colour the Small One, was quite significant to me at the time. This is Sia with Breathe Me on RMR 101.9.

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Oh, that's a beautiful end to a beautiful song. That is Australian artist Nari and her beautiful tune Closer off her 2021 album, easily called just the number 3. Yeah, Nari is a great artist. I've really, really loved some of her tunes. This is The Local Loop on RMR 101.9. Thanks for your company today. It is my first go at The Local Loop. I tell a lie. I have done it once before, but that was an interview with the Shire CEO. I thought I'd just throw myself in the deep end. So here I am. You're going to be hearing a bit more of me now. Monday to Friday, 11 to 12, The Local Loop. If you are a community group, get in touch, because that's what this segment is all about. 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And, you know, we are, this is an important station in regards to the community. We are trying to connect that community and bring us all a little bit closer and make it a bit easier to know what's going on around the region. 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Maybe it's an event that you've got coming up next weekend and you need to let the people know about it. You know, we are one more avenue. Of course, there's Instagram and Facebook, and you could even go into the local rags, but we are another messaging service. So if you are a community group, get in touch. Well, it's nearly 12 o'clock. It's in fact 2 minutes to 12, so I better push go on this song or it won't happen at all. This is a great tune. I really like it. This is by artists 49th. And Maine, and this is their tune, Hold On RMR 101.9.

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1: The best thing I could tell people, I guess, is to ask questions. The one thing that I find in today's society is people are afraid to ask. Now, if you want to learn, you have to ask. If you don't ask, you'll never know. So if you come across a Noongar bloke and, you know, you got a question that you'd like to know, I mean an answer, don't be afraid to ask. We like to tell stories and kick off with a bit of fun, so there you go, that's what I'd say. And we all one mob at the end of the day. We're not Noongars and Wadjalas and, you know, all the different races. No, we're Australians. Yeah. That's what we have to remember, united as one.
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2: Today, I want to give you a quick look at something pretty unique about French high schools, their canteen system. In France, the school canteen isn't just a place to grab a quick bite. It's actually considered an important part of education. The government sees lunchtime as a chance for students to learn healthy habits, enjoy real food, and even develop social skills. Because of this, French canteens put a huge focus on quality, balance, and fresh ingredients. Meals are often prepared on-site, and they follow national nutrition guidelines that limit salt, sugar, and processed foods. A typical French school lunch looks a lot like a mini restaurant meal. Students get a starter like a salad or soup, a main dish of protein and vegetables, a side of carbs like rice or pasta, and then a small dessert, maybe fruit, yogurt, or even sometimes a pastry. Bread and water are always included, and students are encouraged to eat properly at the table, not rush through their meal. The idea is that food should be enjoyed, not rushed or eaten on the go. What really stands out though is how affordable it is. The French government makes the school lunches cheap so every student can access healthy food, no matter their background. Some students pay only a few euros for a full, balanced lunch. It's a system built around fairness, nutrition and respect for food. When you compare it to the quick, takeaway style lunches in many other countries, the French canteen system shows how school meals can actually support well-being and learning, not just fill you up.
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1: Young Minds Unplugged. Fascinating facts presented by students from Margaret River Senior High School.
2: Margaret River is known for its rare coastline, wineries, and some of its incredible plants and animals. Among those animals is the frog. In Australia, we have 240 species of frog, and in Margaret River, we have around 11 of those species. But what do frogs actually do in our environment? Frogs act as a natural pest control for our gardens and homes. They go around eating the bugs in our areas, helping us keep our homes safe from any bugs that could cause harm. Because frogs can absorb water and oxygen through their skin, looking at the health and how many frogs in a certain area can give us an idea of how clean our water is and what we might need to do to make it cleaner.
1: Young Minds Unplugged is presented by students from Margaret River Senior High School. 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

passing on wisdom with their stories and hands. They knew that all life is connected as one, the plants and the animals, the rain and the sun. My ancestors came, took what Noongar had, and now I am living on stolen land. I can't undo all the crimes that were done, but I'll care for this country, repair what I can.

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2: Kwaramup's traditional name is Kwara, which the Kwara is a purple crown lorikeet bird, and Kwaramup translates to place of the purple crown lorikeet, place of. 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

0: going crazy, yo. Partying here, I need H2O. Yes, maybe no. Two of these things trying to take me home. I'm feeling wavy, so.
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3: Love in the Gentoo penguin world begins with a pebble. On the icy shores of the Antarctic, a male gentoo penguin will spend hours searching for just the right stone, smooth, rounded, and special. It may seem simple, but this choice matters. The pebble is both a gift and a promise. When he finds it, he waddles carefully to his chosen partner and offers it with quiet devotion. If she accepts, it is her way of saying yes. This small exchange marks the start of their bond. From there, the pair begin gathering more pebbles, building a nest together. Each stone adds strength and shelter, protecting their eggs from melting snow and rising water. In a landscape where survival is never guaranteed, this is both romantic and practical. It shows his dedication, his ability to provide, and her trust in him. For Gentoo penguins, a pebble is more than a stone. It is a symbol of love, teamwork, and the hope of a new life. So when we think of grand gestures, it's worth remembering that sometimes the simplest gift offered with sincerity can mean everything. For Gentoo penguins, a pebble is the beginning of a lifelong bond.
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0: Yeah, them for cool, man. Bumbuck lad, man. All right, man, if you don't know, say, we know an infant killer and I dance, just pine pan in the middle of it. A man about a rascal lad is it here, just pine right now. Yeah.
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1: Today we're shining a spotlight on one of Australia's most iconic and charismatic birds, the black cockatoo. With their striking dark plumage, powerful beaks and haunting calls, black cockatoos are a treasured part of our native wildlife. Found across Australia, these birds are more than just beautiful. They're vital to our ecosystems, helping to regenerate forests by spreading seeds. There are several species, including the red-tailed, yellow-tailed, and Carnaby's black cockatoo, each with their own unique charm. But sadly, many are now under threat due to habitat loss and climate change. In Noongar culture, the black cockatoo is a spiritual messenger, often seen as a symbol of change or rain to come. So the next time you hear their call echoing through the bush, take a moment to appreciate these feathered legends. And remember, their future is in our hands.
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Are you with me? Are you with me?

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Are you with me? Are you with me?

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well, really, isn't it? State of today. Got the Sunday scaries on a Saturday night, trying to fight the strobe lights like they caught me up in traffic. Red lines crawling up and down my infographic. I'm sure the DJ's played this one already. Got caught in the rain when the weather said steady on, no need for a jacket. And look at the state of me now, trying to hit the chorus but I swing and miss. What have they got to be so happy about? Fingers though, definitely gets me moving.

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sisters. How's the job, how's the missus? They'd converse and feel the distance. Asked about me, felt a chance to leave things out, but couldn't risk it. The smile I sorely miss. And now we're at the bar. Benji turned up late in the suit. Wow, dude, how are we gonna blend with the youth? Nah, mate, leave it, I'm not in the mood. 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Some other life, we'd be rowdy, rowdy. Gun fingers, front rows deep, mad moshing. But now the sound system's too loud, you know? Benji went to the loo and beeline straight to the exit. Marvin and I, one last time, we locked our weary eyes. Lenses reflect a strobe light sun. Ice cube weakened his shot of rum. He blinked, lowered his gaze to his brand new shoes, turned around and was gone. When the DJ said, put your hands in the air. When the DJ said, put your hands in the air. Tears in the dance floor, tears in the dance floor, underneath all of the sweat.

0: End of the night finds me sober. 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Three safe lads, now lonely soldiers. The crows fly out but not as a murder. 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I miss what we wear but I will never see it. 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
1: Time to make the club go up. Time to shut the club down. This is not how I woke up, but it's how I look now. If you leave with me, we'll be on till morn. Then we rinse and repeat.

Good evening, fellow punk listeners. This is RMR 101.9. I'm Fran, and this is Rebel Hour here on this cool Monday night. That's right, the jackets are back on, the fire's on at home. But I tell you what, none of that is needed here. In Studio One, I'm live, and tonight's music is already firing up things here. Hey, first but foremost, big cheers to you for tuning in and turning up with me. Text line is open. If you want to say g'day, have a

Okay, guys, remember it is Rebel Hour. So, small disclaimer, you may hear slight explicit language. So, apologies in advance on that one. Also, the punk genre, it allows people to express themselves against constraints in our society. So, remember, it's only music. They are someone else's words. They're not here to offend anyone. They're all playing music, rocking out and having a good time. With which, I hope you guys have a good time here tonight with me. So here tonight, stirring up things a little, I have roughly about 90% Aussie punk coming your way, mainly from the other side of this big country of ours, Victoria, and a band from New South Wales. But because it's my show and I like to rebel, the last band I'm showcasing comes from the other side of the world, good old Canada. But I have kicked off this evening with a band from Melbourne called Alien Nose Job. How's that for a punk band's name? Love it. Alien Nose Job, electric, hyper-productive punk rock musical. All right, let's keep things going. It is 8 minutes past 7. This is Media Puzzle.

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And you, my invincible humanoid, will see that it never does. With this cybernetic headpiece, I can mentally control your every movement.

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1: Well, that one was a little bit different. For those who have just tuned in, you are on RMR 101.9. That's right, you're here with Fran. It's Rebel Hour on this Monday night. Now, there is so many different genres within the punk community. And looking up this band that I just played then called Media Puzzle, I have just discovered a new genre I knew nothing about. So, you know, I have talked about genres in the past. We've got hardcore punk, crust punk, even oi, spelled O-I, punk, and ska punk. But tonight, I have got a new genre to put into my list called egg punk. That's right, E-G-G, egg punk. Now, egg punk is an experimental, lo-fi subgenre of punk rock known for its goofy, sarcastic, and art damaged style. So there you go. We were just listening to Media Puzzle. And what began as a joke in regional New South Wales has quickly evolved into something far more expansive. Now based in Melbourne and operating as a full band, Media Puzzle are moving away from the tightly wound drum machine driven chaos of their early releases into a more broader, more unpredictable sound. That's for sure. I really enjoyed that last song, My Age in Minutes and Seconds. Thank you so much for tuning in. There is so much more punk coming your way.
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bigger paychecks. Isn't your work always the same? Maximize profit, maximize human suffering, disregard the environment, disregard the community, disregard everyone who isn't you and your fucking client. Perhaps I'm being too harsh. You weren't the one who turned citizens into taxpayers and passengers into customers and community members into ratepayers and ratepayers and everybody who couldn't pay up into a piece of human garbage. When did we become production units? When did we become nothing more than the sum of all our parts? An equation that you could work out and feed the right things to for maximum efficiency. I am not a production unit. I am a human being. I make

There you have it, Melbourne-based post-punk and garage rock trio Cable Ties. There you go. You know, at the beginning of my show, if you've just tuned in, I was talking about punk genre music and, you know, this is called Rebel Hour and music allows people to express themselves and, you know, punk is going against some constraints in the music genre. And, you know, disclaimer, yes, there is going to be some explicit language throughout this hour, but that song, I only heard that one today, to be totally honest. And Say What You Mean, such a powerful, you know, they are, let's think here. They are stretching short punk burners into long, hypnotic and politically charged feminist anthems. That's what they're doing. And I had a little giggle to myself since doing these punk shows. A lot of punk songs are only about a minute and a minute and a half. That one went for 6:30. So, had a little giggle there. I was like, oh, not all punk songs are very short and sweet. That one was long and powerful. You are listening to Radio Margaret River. That's right, RMR 101.9. I love our little community here at RMR. Shout out to our Thursday Brekkie Show, Errol. He's texted in on the text line to say that he's tuned in. I came into the studio a little earlier and I had a note from our manager, Richo, to say, have a fully sick and rebellious hour, Fran. Thanks for making RMR gooder. Feel in the love here, guys. The text line is open, 0455 638 854. If you want to have a shout out, say hello, let us know that you are listening in. It is 26 minutes past seven. Let's keep going on. This is 28 days. They're coming soon to the southwest, but a little bit more about that after this song.

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I do hope you have your volume turned up loud on this Monday night because you are on Rebel Hour, RMR 101.9, and that was a very early 1990s Melbourne Australian punk and hard rock band called the Powder Monkeys. And before then, we had 28 Days, and they are touring. That's right, playing a few gigs up in Perth, and then they're all the way down here in the southwest on Saturday, 17th of October, at the Dunsborough Tavern. Now, I've just been told that the Dunsborough Tavern has had a little bit of a makeover. Great venue for live gigs, the Dunsborough Tavern. So make sure you get along to there. I do hear as well that tickets are nearly sold out for that one. A few little fun facts on 28 Days. So last time they were down here in Margaret River, and being known, 28 Days being known as one of Australia's hardest working live acts, they once finished a midnight set here in Margaret River, packed their own gear until about 2 a.m, drove 3.5 hours straight to Perth, flew to Kalgoorlie on an hour of sleep, and then played two separate shows that very same day in Kalgoorlie. So, boys, they know how to put on a show, that's for sure. And, you know, they do have a genre blending pioneers kind of thing about them as well. So long before rap rock was a radio staple in Australia, 28 Days actually broke the mould by adding turntablist DJ Jedi Master J to their standard punk lineup in the early 2000s, solidifying their unique mosh pit ready hip hop fusion, that is for sure. I have seen 28 Days at a big day out, and they definitely know how to put on a party. Let's keep going. You are on Rebel Hour. This is, oh, I love this name as well, Cash Savage and The Last Drink. I'll just repeat that because I had a little bit of a fumble. We are live in the studio and sometimes my tongue gets the better of me. That was Cash Savage and The Last Drinks.

Needing no introduction there. That was Grinners, Grinspoon. That one goes out to my son, Darcy. There you go. Mum played Grinspoon for you on Rebel Hour. You are on RMR 101.9. I'm at the end of my show. Where has this hour gone? Thank you so much for everyone who has tuned in, text in, send in the love. Love it. Hope you guys have, you know, I would say chilling out, but can you chill out to punk? You can chill out to punk and keep chilling out because we have Paulsy live in the studio. He's waiting just on the other side of the door here, waiting to do his witching hour, which starts at 8 p.m. Gosh, it's gone too quick. I'm out of words. So we've played Aussie punk for the last 55 minutes. And my last two songs, I'm going to the other side of the world. I'm going to go to a rock band called White Lung. That's right, all the way from Canada. They are post-punk, hardcore punk. They, over their 16-year career, they've earned widespread praise for their aggressive take-no-prisoners sound and razor-sharp lyrics, addressing feminism, body dysmorphia, and motherhood. So this is going out to all the mums out there listening, being a bit of a rebel on a Monday night. Stay tuned for Paulsy, and I'll catch you all on Wednesday for my Cheeky Midweekie here on RMR 101.9.

That was Guild with their track Resin. Now, I made a mistake right at the beginning of the show, and I don't think I was on air properly. So, my mistake. Welcome to the Witching Hours. I am going to be doing a recap of Armageddon 8 on the weekend. So, massive, massive tip of the hat and thank you to the fine folk at Fuzz Factory and also Your Mate Bookings. What a show. I'm absolutely blown away that Candlemass came to Australia, came to Perth. There are a couple other bands that I do need to mention, though, that made the trip over to our fair state. One of the bands you're about to hear from, Rocky's Pride and Joy from South Australia. Their track, A Place Unknown, which you're about to hear, has been living in my head for the last 36 hours, roughly. Thanks, guys. It is a hell of a song. So, yes, they made their way over here, and I felt really, really bad for their drummer because the crash cymbal kept collapsing on her. And I was just like, oh, I really just kind of want to jump the barrier and just go and fix it. But also at the same time, like, who the hell's this weirdo jumping the barrier and fixing our drums for us? But yeah, killer, killer band. The other band, Mammon's Throne from Victoria, have been waiting a long time to see them live. And I'm unbelievably stoked that they were playing and I got to hear them. And so now, this is Rocky's Pride and Joy with A Place Unknown.

time to explore your great backyard, the stunning Margaret River region. 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

Welcome back to The Witching Hours. Fading out just there is Ashen with their track Devourer. Before that, we had Twin Serpents with Veil of Smoke. And top of the set was Rocky's Pride and Joy with A Place Unknown. Opening up the show, Guild with Resin. I feel as though all of those bands are going to start to be in heavy, pardon the pun, rotation on The Witching Hours and also in my car. Because, man, I went into, truth be told, I'd heard some of the band names previously mentioned, but as I tend to do, and people might think, you know, a little bit kooky, a little bit weird, whatever, with something like Armageddon 8 and the same with Perth Death Fest, I go into it as a clean slate. I'm not going to bother. A lot of the time, I'm not going to check out a band prior to the show. And I knew that Armageddon 8 was a single-stage event, and I knew that my plan was to get right down the very front, right in front of where I was hoping Lars was going to be playing guitar with Candlemass, and I wasn't moving. I did not move, with the exception of going to get a couple of Jackson Cokes, but thankfully I was able to get my spot back. I didn't leave, and my right ear still ringing, my left one, not so much, but all of those bands just blew me away. And again, have to tip the hat to Fuzz Factory and Your Mate Bookings for putting together such an incredible package. And you can count me in already for Armageddon 9, as well as Perth Death Fest, which has been announced. Tickets are on sale. Bloodbath are headlining. I will be there. Not missing Bloodbath. Did buy tickets to Melbourne. Yeah, Melbourne Death Fest as well, 7th of March. Probably going to do both. And then heading back over to Melbourne in April for Aura Noir and Midnight, because, well, I mean, you're going to be hearing Aura Noir in the second hour, and if you're unfamiliar with them, you're about to get acquainted. Before we get to the second hour, though, I have some more tracks. And these guys, Mammon's Throne. This is Senseless Death off of their new album, My Body to the Worms.

And so now we leave the cold, windswept north. I don't know what the hell happened there. It started to play last week's show, which it was not supposed to do because I'm going live. That was weird. That was Candlemass at the Gallows End. And there is another Candlemass track to play right now because, look, accidents happen, all right? This is Mirror Mirror off of Ancient Dreams.

See, I was... Yes, all right, finish the song. Right, I was a little bit nervous when I saw the announcement about Candlemass's vocalist Johan not being able to make it down to Australia due to some health issues. And however, I had a chat with Anthony beforehand, and he was saying that Philippe, I think his name was just crushing it live. And yes, he was. One song in, and I was just like, oh my good God. What a voice. And just the presence that all of them in Candlemass had. I've said it on a post that I put up on my Instagram about the show, and that I was just going to be riding this high for a very long time, because I not in a million years did I ever expect to see Candlemass live. And it's one of those things where you just check in the box. You can put a tick next to them. It's like, yep, I've seen them live. Same thing happened earlier on in the year. I got to see Exhumed. And if you're a regular listener, you know just how much I turned into a star-craving lunatic leading up to that show, because I was just playing non-stop Exhumed tracks just about every single week. I even saw a tattoo flash sheet for Halloween of Exhumed stuff, and I'm looking at it going, I got space. I could fit that on there. I friggin' love that band. And seeing Exhumed, seeing Candlemass links into what I am about to say. Little drum roll. Froth and Fury Festival has been announced. It's just in Adelaide. I am heavily, heavily tempted to skip over from Melbourne after just seeing Faith No More and going to Froth and Fury, purely for the band that I am about to play. I have been given the green light to talk about it. It's already been announced that they're coming to Australia, so I'm not stepping on anyone's toes. But Deicide are going to be doing more than one show in Australia. Unfortunately, it does not include Perth. They just could not make it. They couldn't make it happen. And Anthony was saying that he definitely tried to get Deicide over here, but it just wasn't meant to be. However, they are playing Adelaide. They are going to be playing Melbourne. And I'm assuming they're going to be playing Sydney and Brisbane as well. The official announcement comes out on Wednesday, apparently. And I, for one, am just going, holy shit. Deicide are coming to Australia, and I feel like it's been over 30 years since they were here. I've never seen them live, and I don't really think, after their tour next year, don't know if they're ever going to come back. So it's kind of a case of make it worth their while. And Deicide. Technically, you heard it here first, and I've always wanted to say that, and I've never been able to. So, Deicide, Australian tour, you heard it here first. Let's hear from them. We're going back to 1995 to their album Once Upon the Cross. This is When Satan Rules His World.

That was Primitive Man with Astral Sleep off of their debut album, Scorn. And I tell you, I don't think the speakers here in Radio Margaret River have copped such a beating until just then. God damn, that is a heavy song. Before Primitive Man, we had The Body with Prayers Unanswered, also from 2013. That was off of their album, Christ's Redeemers. We had a little bit of Crowbar with Slave No More from Life's Blood for the Downtrodden. And top of that set, the almighty Deicide with their track When Satan Rules His World from the album Once Upon the Cross. Listening to that, I'm still just, I'm struggling to comprehend the fact that within the next 4 months, Deicide will have toured Australia. And I'm just trying to let that sink in. And struggling, really struggling. We're going to move away from the doom and the slow, down-tuned, just wall of noise. This band put out an album last week, and I actually listened to it on the way up to Perth on the weekend, and it's good. And I was going to say it's a good palate cleanser after that hour and 15 minutes of just doom and sludge and just all that good stuff. But yes, this band is called Death Cult. They are from Norway, and they have host from Talker in the band playing bass. They put out the album Cult of the Dog last week, and I tell you what, I was hard pressed to pick a track from this album. But I pretty much just sort of lucky dipped it and thought, which one am I going to play? I'm playing this one. This is Hyperviolence. 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

Dark Throne there with Slotted I de Fjana off of their 1994 masterpiece of an album, Transylvanian Hunger. We had a little bit of Carpathian Forest with In Silence I Observe from their album Black Shining Leather. Aura Noir, who will be here in April with Conqueror from Black Thrash Attack. And top of the set was Death Cult with Hyperviolence from Cult of the Dog. And I guess to an extent there was a little bit of a theme with that, with those four bands specifically. Although Cult of the Dog was recorded this year, I don't know, the production on it did sound a little bit sort of necro, a bit sort of old school, as almost a tip of the hat to to unbelievably important bands, to the black metal scene. It was announced last week that Kronos, the bassist, vocalist, and founding member of Venom, has unfortunately passed away at the age of 63. And shitty news, to be honest with you. Shitty news. And I was looking through what I've got, like my hard drive and what I've got on CD or vinyl, and I was sort of umming and ahhing, and it just clicked with me. My show was called The Witching Hours. I added the word "the" and an S to the classic Venom track, and named my show after a Venom song. And so I thought, you know what? In tribute, I'm gonna do a little set of Venom and Bathory tracks. Let's kick it off right now with Witching Hour.

Why drive to the city when the big screen is right here? Arts Margaret River brings the world of cinema to the heart of Margaret River. 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

the almighty Venom with their track Black Metal from the album Black Metal. Before that, we had Doubleheader of Bathory tracks, Total Destruction from his 1985 album The Return, and also Necromancy off of the self-titled 1984 album. Conveniently, I am wearing the shirt as we speak. And top of that set was Venom with Witching Hour off of Welcome to Hell. And that, unfortunately, puts me out of time. I have three tracks lined up, and they're covers. We've got Bathory and Venom covers. Ironically, we have just heard the original versions of those songs, but I thought, you know what? I'm going to dig out some covers. The Bathory track we have not heard, though. I have played it previously, but I'm playing it again because it is just so friggin' good. I saw Behemoth in February, sometime earlier on this year over in Melbourne, and they pulled this song out and did it as a cover, and I was like, man, I wish they would record that. Fast forward, and for the Mystic Festival, they actually recorded it and put it out on a 7-inch. I'm talking about the Bathory track, The Return of Darkness and Evil. It is a damn good song originally, and it is a damn good cover as well. So I am going to leave you with a little bit of Behemoth, a little bit of Dimmu Borgir, and a little bit of Mayhem to finish off the Witching Hours. I'll be back on the airwaves Wednesday night for Off the Rails, and then again on Sunday for the Band Room. But if you like your extreme metal, every Monday night, 8 p.m., Radio Margaret River, I take over the airwaves for a couple of hours and play a lot of stuff that no one else will. This is Behemoth. Stay metal.

Detroit firefighters are bracing for Devil's Night. That's the annual pre-Halloween arson spree. Last year, 281 blazes were reported. City officials are taking steps to try and stop the fire.

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3: 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Well, I regret to inform her that I do. 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

sunrise is rather meaningless for an American soldier who's out humping the Vietnam bush. It's usually just another day, another chance to get killed or wounded in an unpopular war. But on this particular morning, it's a different story. These men of the 3rd Platoon, 21st Infantry, the last U.S. ground combat troops in Vietnam, are short. They have spent their last night and morning in the field. It's a great feeling.

the West Germans worked to make them so. Today, one observer gave them a new name, the Bloody Olympics. Altogether, 17 people were slaughtered yesterday, two in the Olympic Village and the other 15 in the shootout at the airport. We begin a program devoted almost entirely

subject of deep concern to every American. In recent months, members of my administration and officials of the Committee for the Re-election of the President, including some of my closest friends and most trusted aides, have been charged with involvement in what has come to be known as the Watergate affair. The inevitable result of these charges has been to raise serious questions about the integrity of the White House itself. Tonight, I wish to address those questions.

honest. I'll be honest for you, yeah, yeah, yeah. And if we're talking, I'm gonna tell you the truth, yeah.

At Strange Brew Wine Bar, we believe life is meant to be lo-fi. 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Hasluck Street, Kawarama, where the wine is as good as the experience.

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Good morning, everybody. Welcome to Tuesday Breakfast with Nikki. Thank you for being with me this morning. It is 8 minutes past seven and you are tuned to RMR 101.9, of course. It is currently 11.6 degrees out there. We're going to hit 20 today and beautifully sunny, no rain. It's a lovely bright morning out there. But apparently there's going to be showers for the rest of the week, except I feel like every time I read this weather forecast, it's never right. So, you know, what do you know? Who knows? We've got lots of good things coming up. A song request for somebody very special. I have a featured artist for you, which is a brand newie for me. Not a brand newie in the world, but a brand newie for me. And, of course, the stars. At the top there, we had Powderfinger with The Day You Come, followed by Olive May. Stay tuned. Lots coming up. And this is Imagine Dragons.

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17 minutes past seven. That was Vicky Somotani with Keep Coming Back to You from the 2026 album of the same name. You are tuned in to RMR 101.9 and it is my pleasure to be with you this morning at 17 minutes past seven. Went to a couple of really great events on the weekend. Just wanted to do a little shout out. First to the Appleton Ladies Potato Race, the Margaret River Theatre Group's latest production. Great show, great cast, really, really funny. Had me laughing a lot and just took me on a little, you know, that kind of escapist theatre where you're just thoroughly entertained and don't need to think about anything else other than what's in front of you, which I really like. And the other thing that I went to was Eskimo Joe at Settlers Tavern. Super fun night, super big night. They were awesome. They sound as good as ever. They played the whole album, 20th anniversary. So they played the whole album of Black Fingernails Red Wine from start to finish, which weirdly meant that the big kind of song, Black Fingernails Red Wine, was played second. That kind of suited me. Here it is, Eskimo Joe. Shout out to anyone that was there. It was a really good night. Black Fingernails Red Wine.

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4: When it comes to aging, make sure not to miss...

I used to meet you down on Woods Creek Road. You did your hair up like you were famous, even though it's only church where we were going.

So we had a bit of a glitch just before. I don't know if you heard it, but all the songs in my playlist just played for like 2 seconds. There is nothing to make your heart beat faster when you are on radio than all of your songs playing for 2 seconds and running through the playlist without playing the actual song. But that's what you get when you've got a volunteer radio station, you know? And that's what we are at RMR. And if it is something that you would like to do, you can email manager@radiomargaretriver.com and perhaps have your own show. Now, that, of course, was Benson Boone with In the Stars, which means it is time for the stars, starting off with Pisces. Neptune, your ruling planet, is in all sorts of challenging relationships these days, keeping a tone of intrigue going on behind the scenes. However, life in the foreground is unencumbered. The best you can possibly do is immerse yourself in what you love to do. Love alone turns work into play. Aquarius, it might feel like there's a plethora of forces keeping you in a holding pattern. However, there's a quirky little aspect between Pluto and Uranus that is here to liberate you, no matter the evidence to the contrary. Keep your eye on the open sky, lest you get bogged down with apparent barriers. Capricorn, though Saturn, your ruling planet, is a force to be reckoned with, he's still a minor player next to the Sun. The Sun is presently in Libra, challenging the crustiness of Saturn with the light of optimism and aliveness. You have a choice. If you want to seize up, you can, or you can dance. And Sagittarius, you may be dreaming of an immediate fulfillment of your dreams. The tricky connection happening right now between Neptune and Jupiter is an existential insistence on wisdom and patience. To push against these two behemoths would be a recipe for frustration. Slow down and enjoy the roses.

know how I told you I had a bit of a technical glitch before? I was just inundated with so many messages from members of the RMR family offering support, telling me how to fix it, sending me love. I just want to do a big fat shout out to the RMR guys. I love you. You're legends. I'm so glad that I joined this station. You're all really good people. And if you guys are interested in doing some kind of radio show or something that you've had burning inside you that you've always wondered whether you could do it or should do it, you know, maybe it's time. We're always looking for new people. If you want to do that, of course, email manager@radiomargaretriver.com and you could chat about having your own show and being part of this wonderful crew that is RMR 101.9. Continuing on with the stars, Scorpio. Mercury meets retrograde Venus in Scorpio this week. This suggests a twist in the tale of your love affairs. Added insight is on the agenda. Love is likely to be a more introspective than expressive thing for now. Reflection is on the cards. Get your facts right before making any sudden moves. Libra, the sun is in the second decan of Libra. What's a decan? I'm going to Google it and tell you after. This means there are certain Aquarian vibes entering your sphere. You might find yourself more focused than usual on a need for freedom, on the need to experiment. Saturn is opposing the sun. You are unlikely to do anything too scarily ridiculous. Virgo, Mercury meets up with Venus this week. This is an invitation to bridge heart and head. It's all taking part in Scorpio, which means that it might take a moment of intensity for you to remember the importance of such a process. Though you are in theory on a break, there is inner work to do. And Leo, Mars and Jupiter together are giving you plenty of horsepower. The south node of the moon ensures there will be issues from the past that will benefit from you having the energy available to do the work of resolution. The Libra sun keeps you in a sweet bubble of harmoniousness.

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0: talk about?
1: It's 8 minutes to eight. It's Tuesday breakfast and I've got something I want to talk about too, which is the last of the stars. Cancer, the week begins with the moon moving through Cancer. This makes you feel especially wonderful. When you feel wonderful, you're capable of anything. Use this moment as the light is shining to find your way up any mountains you want to climb. Be an enterprising crustacean. Gemini, Mercury meets up with retrograde Venus in Scorpio. Frustrations around matters of the heart are coming to a head. Together, these two planets in Scorpio are quite capable of brewing up plenty of intensity. We're responsible for nourishing our hearts. It's not anybody else's responsibility. Taurus, Venus goes retrograde on Saturday. This flips the direction of your affections. You're less likely to expect love from others and more inclined to focus on giving it to yourself. Unless our hearts are nourished from within, we have little to give. Hoping that others will fill us up is frustrating. And finally, Aries, the sun is moving into a more experimental sector of Libra. This gives you the feeling that you have less constraints on you. Saturn's presence in your sign makes you more aware and perhaps wary than the cartoon caricatures of you would suggest. Perhaps you really are becoming wise. Now, coming up, I'm going to tell you about a very special gig that is playing soon at the River Hotel. Just after 8 o'clock, I have the song request, and then I'm going to tell you a bit about what's happening both around town and astrologically, because we've ended a pretty hectic era and are moving into something else which is much nicer. I'm going to tell you all about that. But for now, this is James Vincent McMorrow with Sparrow and the Wolf.

bit of a feel-good tune, wasn't it? James Vincent McMorrow, Sparrow and the Wolf, you are listening to Tuesday Breakfast with Nikki, and it is my pleasure to be in your ears this morning. Now, there's a special gig coming up at the River Hotel on Saturday, October the 17th, 2026. Thornbird is playing. Now, Thornbird is the solo project of Vicky Thorne. After more than three decades of fronting the iconic Australian band The Waifs, in 2022 she released her self-titled debut album Thornbird, which received critical acclaim, five-star reviews and garnered an ARIA nomination and a Whammy nomination for Best Blues and Roots Artist. Thornbirds returned home to WA after 10 years in Utah, USA. The intertwining influence of the American desert sands and the salty Australian air present a spectacular evolution of an artist that's already embedded herself into the veins of music lovers across the world. Her voice sits front and centre over a heavy-hitting live band that knows just the right amount of nothing to let her shine. Her songs are forged in the untamed swells of the deep south and sound like a campfire at the edge of a continent. Call it blues, folk or Australiana Americana, it's all just music. Thornbird's music brings the weathered and burnished sound of an artist who have done some miles and been around the block and can still show up and sing like it's the first time. After gently testing the solo waters in 2018, her debut solo album, Under the Thornbird Moniker, this is the first single from it, Tempest. It's a cinematic tale of hope and desire told by a lonely waitress stuck in a predictable, suffocating, desolate outback truck stop, hoping the incoming storm will unshackle her from her past and carry her to freedom via the big city lights where dreams are made and anything is possible. This is Thornbird with Tempest.